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2: Harlan, the sports guy here. I got Heather Jennings in studio. We're talking about her husband, Brandon Jennings, and their business, Jennings Plumbing. And Heather, I've learned a lot about Jennings Plumbing and your husband from talking to you.
3: Harlan, Brandon has been plumbing for over 14 years now, and I've had a front row seat for 10 of those. It's been very impressive seeing his work ethic and his dedication to this business. He is a man of integrity and honesty, a man of his word.
2: Oh, he sure is. I've learned that about him. And faith, I know, is an important part of his life, isn't it?
3: Anybody that knows Brandon, they will tell you that he is a man of God, has integrity, and a man of his word, and inspires me and our kids.
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3: 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There's times he'll, I'll get pictures, or I know what job that he's on, and I'll say, hose down before you come in.
2: Right. All right, so if someone needs a plumber and they want to use Jennings Plumbing, how do they get in touch with you?
3: You can find us on Facebook or our website, JenningsPlumbingLLC.com.
2: There you go. Thanks for coming in today.
3: Thank you.
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2: Hey, how we doing today? Harlan, the sports guy here for HTO, and I've been telling you for a few months now how much I love their coffee. In fact, every morning I take Vivian to school, I drop her off, I head to HTO on Old Jacksonville Highway to get my coffee. Well, let me tell you, even though school's out, that doesn't mean I'm skipping HTO coffee. It just means I get there a little later. I don't have to get up as early to get in that drop-off line, but I still make it by almost every morning because I'm telling you, I've tried all the major chain coffees, and this is my favorite. Now, HTO's private blend of coffee is called Free Reign Coffee. You can only get it at HTO. I think you're going to love it. 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And on Old Jacksonville Highway, you'll probably see me in the line most mornings. I think you're going to love it. 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
0: Here's a shout out to the Jack Nation. From Jacksonville to Liberty City. From Kilgore to Buller. And everywhere in between. 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
2: 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And I get the coffee in the morning. I get iced tea in the afternoon. 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Old Jacksonville Highway, 5th Street in Tyler. 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
0: Here's a shout out to the Jack Nation. From Lufkin to Terrell, from Marshall to Corsicana, and
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14: 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Yeah.
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